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1: Fernando takes the snap, gives to Hemby. 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
1: Now Fernando has Hemby to his right. Man comes in motion. Mendoza takes the snap. 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A terrific power run. 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
1: 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Saxton Pennycuff is a freshman on the Eastern Green baseball team. Through the end of May, Pennycuff was hitting over 500 at the plate with 17 runs scored, 13 RBI, 7 doubles, 2 triples, and a homer. He has 19 multi-hit games already this season, with 4 hits and 4 RBI against Pike Central and 3 hits against both Brown County and South Knox. Macy Kreider is a senior on the Edgewood track and field team. At the recent Edgewood track and field match with Indian Creek and Brown County, Kreider won both the 100-meter run and the shot put event. She also won shot put at the Edgewood Invitational, and at a three-way meet with Jennings County and B&L, Kreider won the shot put, the 100 and 200-meter runs, plus the 4x100 relay. If you know a student-athlete you'd like to nominate, you can do it now at WHCC105.com. 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
1: Now Fernando has Hemby to his right. 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Mendoza takes the snap. Hands to Hemby. Right up the gut. 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A terrific power run. 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
1: Whittington, the running back alongside Dante Moore. He takes the snap. He throws it. It's tipped up in the air. Indiana intercepts it. Indiana comes up with a football. Lewis Moore with the interception.
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0: Who's your country? This is what a national championship sounds like.
1: The handoff goes to Nowakowski. He dives his way to the end zone. Touchdown!
2: And the punt is on.
1: Oh, it's blocked.
3: Oh, that's huge.
1: Indiana blocks it. It is picked up. Touchdown, Indiana. Isaiah Jones.
4: Mendoza ready to take the snap. He takes it. He looks. He throws the football. And
5: it,
1: he runs it. And he ties for the end zone. Does he get it in? Touchdown!
4: Beck looks. Throws it down the field. And it is intercepted by Indiana. Wow, what a play. And it is Jamari Sharp who comes up with a pick. And the rags to riches story for Indiana football comes to conclusion. And they are the national champions of 2026. What a football team.
6: Did you ever think this was possible? One, two, three. Who?
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1: Whittington, the running back alongside Dante Moore. He takes the snap. He throws it. It's tipped up in the air. Indiana intercepts it. Indiana comes up with a football. Lewis Moore with the interception.
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1: 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He finally gets to the 40, down to the 38-yard line of Michigan before he goes to the ground. 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
1: We would like to congratulate Brian Shepherd as this month's IU Credit Union featured teacher. 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
1: This month's Hoosier Country 105 Indiana State Police Trooper of the Month is Master Trooper Eric Nash. Master Trooper Nash served with ISP for over 26 years and recently retired from the department. Eric's commitment to ISP included roles as a field training officer, Mustang Unit, meth suppression, and member of the Tactical Intervention Platoon. Nash was awarded for valor for his actions on a scene during a domestic disturbance in Greene County involving an officer down in 2012. He and others were awarded combat action ribbons by ISP, and Nash was recognized as a 2013 top cop by President Barack Obama in the Rose Garden. Master Trooper Nash served his fellow Hoosiers with distinction by upholding the values of the Indiana State Police through his courage, commitment, and character. His co-workers are proud to say they served with him and wish him the best in his retirement.
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0: What time zone am I on? What country am I in?
1: It doesn't matter. It's 5 o'clock somewhere.
0: It's always on 5 in Margaritaville, come to think of it.
1: Yeah, I heard that.
0: You've been there, haven't you?
1: Yes, sir.
0: I've seen your boat there.
1: I've been to Margaritaville a few times.
0: All right. Well, that's good.
1: Stumble my way back.
0: Okay. Well, we just want to make sure you can keep it between the navigational beacons.
1: Between the buoys. I got it.
0: All right. Well, it's 5 o'clock. Let's go somewhere.
1: I'm ready. Crank it up.
0: Let's get out of here.
1: I'm gone.
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1: 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Saxton Pennycuff is a freshman on the Eastern Green baseball team. Through the end of May, Pennycuff was hitting over 500 at the plate with 17 runs scored, 13 RBI, 7 doubles, 2 triples, and a homer. He has 19 multi-hit games already this season with 4 hits and 4 RBI against Pike Central and 3 hits against both Brown County and South Knox. Macy Kreider is a senior on the Edgewood track and field team. At the recent Edgewood track and field match with Indian Creek and Brown County, Kreider won both the 100-meter run and the shot put event. She also won shot put at the Edgewood Invitational, and at a three-way meet with Jennings County and B&L, Kreider won the shot put, the 100 and 200-meter runs, plus the 4x100 relay. If you know a student-athlete you'd like to nominate, you can do it now at WHCC105.com. 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

0: Who's your country? This is what a national championship sounds like.
1: The handoff goes to Nowakowski. He dives his way to the end zone. Touchdown!
2: And the punt is on.
1: Oh, it's blocked!
3: Oh,
1: Indiana,
3: that's huge.
1: Blocks it. It is picked up. Touchdown, Indiana! Isaiah Jones!
4: Mendoza ready to take the snap. He takes it. He looks. He throws the football. And
3: it, he runs it.
1: And he ties for the end zone. Does he get it in? Touchdown!
4: Beck looks, throws it down the field, and it is intercepted by Indiana.
1: Wow, what a play! And it is Jamari Sharp who comes up with a pick.
4: And the rags to riches story for Indiana football comes to conclusion. And they are the national champions of 2026. What a football team!
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5: This month's Hoosier Country 105, Indiana State Police Trooper of the Month is Master Trooper Eric Nash. Master Trooper Nash served with ISP for over 26 years and recently retired from the department. Eric's commitment to ISP included roles as a field training officer, Mustang unit, meth suppression, and member of the Tactical Intervention Platoon. Nash was awarded for valor for his actions on a scene during a domestic disturbance in Greene County involving an officer down in 2012. He and others were awarded combat action ribbons by ISP, and Nash was recognized as a 2013 top cop by President Barack Obama in the Rose Garden. Master Trooper Nash served his fellow Hoosiers with distinction by upholding the values of the Indiana State Police through his courage, commitment, and character. His co-workers are proud to say they served with him and wish him the best in his retirement.
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1: 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Saxton Pennycuff is a freshman on the Eastern Green baseball team. Through the end of May, Pennycuff was hitting over 500 at the plate with 17 runs scored, 13 RBIs, 7 doubles, 2 triples, and a homer. He has 19 multi-hit games already this season, with 4 hits and 4 RBI against Pike Central and 3 hits against both Brown County and South Knox. Macy Kreider is a senior on the Edgewood track and field team. At the recent Edgewood track and field match with Indian Creek and Brown County, Kreider won both the 100-meter run and the shot put event. She also won shot put at the Edgewood Invitational, and at a three-way meet with Jennings County and B&L, Kreider won the shot put, the 100 and 200-meter runs, plus the 4x100 relay. If you know a student-athlete you'd like to nominate, you can do it now at WHCC105.com. 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
1: Now Fernando has Hemby to his right. 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Right up the gut. 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
1: Now Fernando has Hemby to his right. 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Mendoza takes the snap. 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A terrific power run. 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
1: Whittington, the running back alongside Dante Moore. He takes the snap. He throws it. It's tipped up in the air. Indiana intercepts it. Indiana comes up with a football. Lewis Moore with the interception.
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1: The handoff goes to Nowakowski. He dives his way to the end zone. Touchdown!
2: And Hunt is on.
1: Oh, it's blocked.
3: Oh,
1: Indiana,
3: that's huge.
1: Blocks it. It is picked up. Touchdown, Indiana! Isaiah Jones!
3: Mendoza ready to take the snap. He takes it. He looks. He throws the football.
2: He runs it.
1: And he ties for the end zone. Does he get it in? Touchdown!
3: Beck looks. Throws it down the field. And it is intercepted by Indiana.
1: Wow, what a play. And it is Jamari Sharp who comes up with the pick. And the rags to riches story for Indiana football comes to conclusion. And they are the national champions of 2026. What a football team.
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4: This month's Hoosier Country 105 Indiana State Police Trooper of the Month is Master Trooper Eric Nash. Master Trooper Nash served with ISP for over 26 years and recently retired from the department. Eric's commitment to ISP included roles as a field training officer, Mustang unit, meth suppression, and member of the Tactical Intervention Platoon. Nash was awarded for valor for his actions on a scene during a domestic disturbance in Greene County involving an officer down in 2012. He and others were awarded combat action ribbons by ISP, and Nash was recognized as a 2013 top cop by President Barack Obama in the Rose Garden. Master Trooper Nash served his fellow Hoosiers with distinction by upholding the values of the Indiana State Police through his courage, commitment, and character. His co-workers are proud to say they served with him and wish him the best in his retirement.
5: Oh, I'm right where I belong.
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1: Whittington, the running back alongside Dante Moore. He takes the snap. He throws it. It's tipped up in the air. Indiana intercepts it. Indiana comes up with a football. Lewis Moore with the interception.
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1: We would like to congratulate Brian Shepherd as this month's IU Credit Union feature teacher. 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Congratulations to Brian Shepherd. 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Congratulations to our latest Carpets Plus Color Tile Student-Athlete Spotlight winners, Saxton Pennycuff and Macy Kreider. Saxton Pennycuff is a freshman on the Eastern Green baseball team. Through the end of May, Pennycuff was hitting over 500 at the plate with 17 runs scored, 13 RBI, 7 doubles, 2 triples, and a homer. He has 19 multi-hit games already this season, with 4 hits and 4 RBI against Pike Central and 3 hits against both Brown County and South Knox. Macy Kreider's a senior on the Edgewood track and field team. At the recent Edgewood track and field match with Indian Creek and Brown County, Kreider won both the 100-meter run and the shot put event. She also won shot put at the Edgewood Invitational, and at a three-way meet with Jennings County and B&L, Kreider won the shot put, the 100 and 200-meter runs, plus the 4x100 relay. If you know a student-athlete you'd like to nominate, you can do it now at WHCC105.com. 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
1: 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He gets outside. 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He finally gets to the 40, down to the 48-yard line of Michigan before he goes to the ground. 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
4: Welcome to the world's greatest race course, the Indianapolis Motor Speedway. And by the time this day is done, the field will be set for the 110th running of the Indianapolis 500. I'm Mark James. We'll meet the entirety of our broadcast crew over the next couple of minutes as we get set to watch the Fast 12 slug it out and then eventually get to the Fast 6. One of the drivers participating in that, Connor Daly. Let's hear from him. He's with our Rich 9.
5: We have 83 degrees on a beautiful day at the Indianapolis Motor Speedway, and there would be no more popular driver to win the pole here on this Sunday than Connor Daly. Connor, I don't know if you could hear the crowd with your first run today, but we certainly could. Just tell me what it means for you to have a shot to go for the pole here today at your home track.
6: Yeah, it feels great, honestly. This team's done such a great job for us. It's tough out there. It was a lot of work on the first run. Sadly, we discovered a couple small things that might, you know, we had to change a battery. The power supply died in between the last run and now, so we kind of have a few things that might hold us back a little bit, which is a sort of a small shame, but we're still going to give it our best shot. We made it in. We're, you know, provisionally on the front row, which is cool, so hopefully we can make it in the six and then go for it. But just proud of this team. Great effort from everyone on a tough day to produce speed, so really proud of everyone.
5: What do you think it's going to take to get the pole here today?
6: I honestly don't know. I mean, Felix seems like he's in a whole different game, which is impressive. Like, good for those guys. So, I don't know. I mean, we just want to be consistent again. If we can get four consistent laps like we did, hopefully we can get near or on the front row. That would be really cool. But it's hard to really tell. Conditions have changed, obviously, again. We're going to obviously make some downforce adjustments, as I'm sure everyone is as well. So, really, who's going to be the bravest, I guess. That's the goal.
5: Thanks, Connor. Good luck. Let me set those conditions a little bit better for you down here, Mark, on pit lane. 83 degrees again is the ambient temperature. The track average temperature is 117 degrees. Warmest in turn one at 122 and coolest in turn two at 112. There is a very stiff breeze coming out of the south-southwest. That windsock on top of the pylon standing almost straight out, but the skies continue to be very sunny. Just a few wispy clouds in the sky today on this beautiful Sunday in Indianapolis.
4: Yeah, thank you, Rich. Appreciate the efforts all day long, and we are absolutely thrilled to have with us a talented young driver. And a year ago, he was a participant in this race, and we think by the time we get to 2027, he will be again. But spending the day with us today, taking us through the next 3 hours, Callum Ilott, welcome to the IMS Radio Network, IndyCar Radio.
7: Thank you very much for having me up here. And I'm excited for some top 12 and our six qualifying.
4: Been an interesting day, that first couple of hours of qualifying when we went through the 33 drivers. Boy, there were a lot of folks scratched their head a little bit. We've had a mixed bag of weather all week long, but unfortunately for these teams in terms of preparation, we didn't have any day over the last week that was like today.
7: Yeah, it's been warmer, but now I would say the conditions are even completely different to earlier today. So this is going to be really, really challenging for all the drivers right now. But even earlier, we saw some challenges. Stingray had a tough time with his car, and Renus is in the top 12. So, you know, it wasn't easy for even cars that probably are set up very similar.
4: So what specifically can you do to a race car? What can you do as a driver to prepare for hot slick conditions?
7: So ideally, after your run, you'd go back with the team and discuss everything, and most likely you'll be piling on some downforce. You need more aero. With the warmer conditions, you're going to lose the downforce. There's less air density, and therefore the car's not going to be stuck to the racetrack. The tires also get hotter, so that third and fourth lap is going to be very, very, very, very tough. And maybe if you need some balance adjustments, really you're aiming for that lap 3-4. Lap 1-2, you can get away with the car not being perfect. You then trim yourself a little bit with the weight jacker and the front and rear roll bar, and you've also got that fast jacker as well, but that's more for the speed down the straight.
4: Now, I know this is a daunting task, four laps here, and as we talked about before, actually five, because you got to get that out lap right, but the pressure on these drivers knowing they only have one shot at it today, there weren't two lines to get in and out of.
7: Yeah, it changes, right? I think from a driving point of view, you have to decide how much risk you're going to take on that run. And I think I was really impressed with how much some people left it out on the line. We saw some very close calls. But considering everyone is making the show, there is a different atmosphere in the paddock compared to normal, or, you know, when we've got some bumping going on. But it was impressive. I have to say, we saw some guys really pushing it to the wall.
4: Chip Ganassi getting all three cars in the round of 12, including an impressive run by Kiffin Simpson. Let's welcome in Jonathan Gray.
2: Thanks, Mark. Glad to be here for what should be a pretty exciting session here with the Fast 12. Changes happening to race cars up and down the order. I can see changes being made to the 10 of Alex Palou, to the 4 of Kyle Collette, and to the 8 of Kiffin Simpson. Checked in with his crew to see what some of those changes were as they were setting the rear wing angle. Said the biggest change was to the right rear of that race car based on some feedback that Kiffin provided after this morning's running. Curious, maybe from Callum, what some of those changes might be given how slippery it was in this morning.
7: Yeah, you might be adding a bit of front wing. You might be trying to get a bit more mechanical grip somewhere in the car. It really depends what they had. You know, they'll be trying to predict as much as possible. But it's, you know, that's the game, right? Sometimes you get it right, sometimes you get it wrong. But yeah, like I said, they're going to be trying to extract as much balance as they can for lap 3-4. You need the tire to be working. It's going to be very hot and likely not working as well as it was.
4: Quick word with David Malukas, Rich Nye.
5: He'll be 11th in this Fast 12, and so you'll get to see everybody else run. Will you make any changes, or have you made any changes for this session? Conditions about the same, aren't they?
8: Yeah, conditions roughly the same. You know, just trying to play that game, you know. How many of the cars do the people use? You know, are people still saving some? Are people going to be less conservative this time? And you're trying to play that game, and you don't want to push too much risk, you know. I mean, you're pushing the absolute limits of this car, and I mean, you could go 0 to 0 really quick. So we made some changes, and hopefully we got this game right. You know, there's still one more to go. We want to make that fast 6. We don't want to try to go for the win just yet. So, yeah, we'll see.
5: You know what it means to be a Penske driver at the Indianapolis Motor Speedway and to win a pole at the Indianapolis Motor Speedway for Team Penske. What would that mean to you?
8: I mean, that would be a dream come true, right? There's a lot of dreams that I've had growing up as a kid, and one of them was to just drive for Team Penske, especially this Verizon number 12 Chevrolet car. And it'd be a dream come true to put it on pole and give us the best seat in the house for this Indy 500.
5: David Malukas, he'll go out 11th today.
4: Thanks, Rich. We will welcome in Nick Yeoman to give you the field at 12 when we come back to the world's greatest race course.
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2: Welcome back to the Indianapolis Motor Speedway. One of the Fast 12 is Kyle Collette. Jonathan Grace is with him.
3: Kyle Collette, an outstanding performance this morning. How are you feeling now that you've had a little bit of time to debrief? Do you have a shot at the Fast 6?
4: What?
3: Do you have a shot at the Fast 6, given how fast you were this morning?
4: Yeah, we'll trim a little bit, see what we get. I think there's a couple of things that we could have improved from our run there. Obviously, I think the conditions, they are changing a little bit, so hopefully we can get on top of that and give our best.
3: We had a treat watching you this morning, but the car looked like it was on the ragged edge. What changes did you make, if any?
4: Yeah, it was obviously on the limit, but I think I was quite happy with the balance. I kept on top of my tools there. Big hats off to the team. They delivered me with a great car, and hopefully we can move forward.
3: Kyle Collette trying to make his way into the Fast 6 on his first Indy 500 qualifying. Ridge 9.
5: With Felix Rosenquist, who has set the pace so far today at over 232 miles an hour. So you start the month becoming a father on May 4th. How about winning the pole today?
6: I mean, I tried to not think about it yet. I've been close to this pole so many times, and it takes a lot. It takes a lot of bravery and precision. It takes a great team behind you, a great preparation of the car. So it's a lot of things that need to gel, but I feel like we have a shot, and that's all you can ask for. And honestly, after last year, I didn't think I'll have another shot when Schwartzman got the pole, and we just kind of went in the wrong direction in Fast 6. So this year, we'll really try our best to get it done.
5: Do you think there's more in the car, or do you just hope to repeat that run you had earlier today?
6: I mean, I was pretty sketchy the last two laps, getting a little loose, which is actually not very fast. So I think there was definitely a little more in it. You can always, you know, tune. You never really know what you have until you're out there. So there's always, you always look back in a run and think, I could have done X and Y better. But it was a pretty solid run, not going to lie.
5: A stiff breeze down here on pit road as we get ready for the Fast 12, and Felix Rosenquist will get the last shot.
2: We've talked to a couple of the Fast 12. Let's give the entirety of that list, Nick Yeoman.
7: Yeah, of course, Felix Rosenquist was the fastest earlier today. He will be the last car out. First driver out that we will see is Kipin Simpson from the Cayman Islands for Chip Ganassi Racing. He'll be followed by his teammate and defending winner of this race, Alex Palou. They'll be joined by Santino Ferrucci, Pato Award, Scott Dixon, the rookie Kyle Collette. Then it'll be Alexander Rossi, Renus VK, Scott McLaughlin, Connor Daly, David Malukas, and of course Felix Rosenquist, the last car out. Mark 12 drivers to be deciding the top six spots here at the Indianapolis Motor Speedway.
2: And we're just a few minutes away from qualifying, which will eventually set the field for the 110th Indianapolis 500 here on IndyCar Radio, powered by Ollie Bolts.
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3: 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Marcus Ericsson, 2 car lengths away.
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